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1: Hello, party people. This is Captain Kim speaking. Welcome aboard Venga Airways.

0: 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She killed that. Go, Lonnie. Go, Lonnie.
1: 91.5 FM.

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Just relax, take it easy. You're still young, that's your fault. There's so much you have to know. Find a girl, settle down. If you want, you can marry. 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

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There's